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9: 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Three battles, six schools, one national crown, 5 million naira. Who will speak? Who will challenge? Who will convince? I Beg to Differ National Champions, powered by Julius Berger Nigeria PLC, is supported by Obi Wheezy, Card Center Nigeria Limited, New Horse School Lekki, Nigeria Conservation Foundation, Waka Now, and Drinks Dome. 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

badder than. Anyway, we see them, we a bang pan another one. Bust up 4-5 Nanko one Remington. Any boy, this ballato them in a Killington. Bad man, you know we vibes can done. 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

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You know a like me get cold. 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I brought my twin with me just like feeling Lil. These are watch me on replay, on replay, on replay. Just like it's surreal. 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

And if ever I touch a portion of they fender, ooh, beep, beep, I'm on your bum. 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I'm feeling so Kermit, all I need is a permit. 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
3: 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If it ain't cool, it's not playing on Cool FM. And you're still locked into Off the TL, so stay tuned. We're going to chat about movies. Did you catch Spider-Man? Because I know I did.

0: And we're back on Off the TL with Daniela and...
1: It'll be What You Seen, ladies and gentlemen.
0: And we missed you. And now we're going to talk about movies. So which one of you catched... Oops, which one of you caught Spider-Man this weekend?
1: What do you mean, caught Spider-Man? You can't catch Spider-Man. You can't catch Spider-Man.
0: It's Spider-Man that's catching you, Abby. I mean in Film House, come on.
1: How many of us went to watch Spider-Man? I haven't watched it.
0: If you didn't go to watch Spider-Man, then what were you watching? Odyssey?
1: Joseph, how was Odyssey, by the way?
0: Odyssey was deep. Odyssey was crazy. Odyssey was so poetic. And I think when you go to watch these movies with Austin Matters.
1: Okay.
0: Yeah.
1: Okay. Yeah.
0: So anyways, I went to watch Odyssey, I went to watch Spider-Man, I also watched Devil Wears Prada. Feel free to chime in.
1: Hey.
0: Apparently, Abby didn't watch any.
1: I didn't watch anything. I've been at home since. I'm sorry. Just recovering, you know. The weather is something.
0: Everybody say Abby gets well soon.
1: Thank you very much.
0: And got time to get well soon on 0908-826-5016. I'll say it again, 0908-826-5016. Let us know what movies were you watching this weekend?
1: But to be fair, you see, that's fine. See, things that I haven't watched it yet, but I've heard different things. I've heard some spoilers. I don't even know if it's true or not, and I'm just scared.
0: We're doing right now is hit or miss.
1: All right, okay. But I want to ask you a question.
0: Yeah.
1: It's a question I heard. It's something that I heard, a spoiler. I heard that MJ died. Just don't talk. Just blink if it's... Don't.
0: What?
1: I don't know if it's... I saw it somewhere.
0: It's like he so wants the spoiler, but he can't bear it. I don't know whether to even spoil it for you guys, because why are you guys even late to watch Spider-Man?
1: Please, if you guys are like me, thank you, because I'm not alone. As long as I'm not alone,
0: please,
1: I'm
0: you
1: fine.
0: Guys can spoil it for Ibube. Text us on 0908-826-5016.
1: Don't do that, I'll cry. Stop.
0: Send us voice notes. 0908-826-5016. You guys feel free to spoil all the movies.
1: Please.
0: We were supposed to be watching it this weekend with you.
1: With you? I was supposed to watch it with you?
0: Yeah. That's our homework. It's our line of work. Literally.
1: I have nothing to say to that. Sorry, guys.
0: So anyways, so my hit or miss for Spider-Man.
1: Mm-hmm.
0: Now, let me tell you something. What was this Spider-Man even? Homecoming, back from home.
1: She watched it in the cinema. But I know the title. If you've been rocking with us
0: this afternoon, I've already told you. The same way I can't remember the names of songs, I also can't remember the names of
1: come
0: music.
1: Come on, stop. Oh yeah, what's my name?
0: Ibube.
1: I don't know why I was going there with that.
0: We know that Spider-Man is Spider-Man, and we all know the one that is dropped, right? So I didn't watch the Spider-Man before that.
1: Yeah.
0: Exactly. So I was kind of like sending my friend a voice note in the cinema, and I was like, oh my God, what's happening? Why does nobody remember Peter? And then the lady next to me, a stranger actually, was like, oh, so
1: she broke it down for you in the cinema.
0: Yeah, she broke it down for
1: me. She's so nice. Someone that is locked in, they don't have strength. You just say, if it's me, I've told him, this one is not ready, I beg.
0: We're all true fans.
1: Okay.
0: Anyways, up next, we have Chocolate City and Black Bones with Margarita.
1: I'm craving some margarita.
0: Go and watch Spider-Man.

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0: at T Maya and Duncan Mighty with Control on your number one hit music station. And we've had control of your music lately from 3 to 6 p.m. I think we have tried, you guys. Anyway.
1: We have.
0: From 3 p.m. to 6 p.m., we've been rocking with you, and you guys didn't want to send us messages or voice notes, but that's okay.
1: Don't you guys love us? You're making me feeling secure.
0: No, it's okay. We love each other, and we've been keeping each other company.
1: Yeah!
0: You would just be using us for our music.
1: No problem.
0: But it's cool. No problem. So back to Spider-Man. You guys said you can't catch Spider-Man, but Spider-Man should catch you. Or I don't know what you guys were saying, but I caught Spider-Man, and Spider-Man was really cool. So for me, I think that the movie, I feel like the movie was 10 out of 10. I cried buckets.
1: Are you serious? You cried?
0: I cried, especially at the end with the whole, what's it called? There was muscle memory.
1: La la la la la la la la la la la la la la la la la.
0: This isn't cool. Do your homework.
1: I'm sorry.
0: Do your homework. I don't think there was any character that was displaced that shouldn't be there. Like, every character had a reason.
1: A reason to be there.
0: Exactly. Not. It's like everything in their budget was well spent. Everything just...
1: Okay. I saw the plaudits for a particular actor. I can't remember his name, but when Jean Grey possessed him, he was getting his plaudits. He was getting praise for it, because he did so much the short amount of time he had. There was a guy that got possessed in the movie by, I think, Jean Grey. Is it Dean Grey or by Jean Grey? Jean Grey possessed him.
0: Mm-hmm.
1: And people were just praising him for how well he did, because he didn't have a lot of screen. It was very short screen time, but he did so well, and everybody was talking about it. Some people were saying that they should watch out for this guy, because he played and did his role so well. But did you stay to the end of the movie?
0: Yeah.
1: Okay.
0: After the real one, shake my hand.
1: We have a real one. She didn't waste her money.
0: It was so funny, because we're at the entrance, like, we're about to actually leave. Because we stayed and we waited, and it's like, bro, they were praising everybody down to the person who mopped the floor of the set. Like, everything was...
1: It's not easy.
0: But we were impatient.
1: I mop my room. It's not easy to clean.
0: But what I'm trying to say is, we were really impatient, but we had to come back. It was just funny, like, because a bunch of us were just at the entrance, just waiting.
1: Guys, I've just waited on your seats.
0: Like, no, we're waiting on our seats. Then we left. We're on the staircase waiting. Then we're at the entrance waiting.
1: Wait, were you guys a lot?
0: My dad
1: just
0: had
1: a
0: gone.
1: Few...
0: Come back. Like,
1: so your dad even knows that there's an end credit. There's going to be something at the end.
0: Who does not know?
1: Wow. My parents don't know.
0: My whole family was there, actually. That's so cool.
1: Family time. That's important, ladies and gentlemen. That's important.
0: So anyways, I really feel like it was a 10 out of 10 for me. At first, I didn't want to watch Spider-Man, because it was just...
1: How would you want to watch Spider-Man?
0: I don't know. I just felt like it's always some discovery. You're always discovering this, discovering that. I just felt like it was almost atypical at this point. It's always a good movie, but it's like, it's the same kind of good movie.
1: It's the same
0: movie.
1: Okay, I get
0: like,
1: what you're saying.
0: That's how I always felt.
1: Normal Spider-Man, Amazing Spider-Man, then Spider-Man, Homecoming.
0: Haven't you even seen the memes? No Way Home, Come Back Home. Running from like everything.
1: Well, the fact that he didn't watch the Spider-Man before, the fact that he didn't watch Far From Home, and he still enjoyed it, that's lovely.
0: I cried buckets.
1: Ha.
0: But apparently we can't spoil it for Ibu Boo. So anyways, to Odyssey. Now Odyssey is a bit... Now when I watch Odyssey, the person who I went with asked me this or Spider-Man, and I really couldn't...
1: Because they were both so good.
0: They're both so good, but they're both so different.
1: Same actor, even though it's the same actor.
0: No. Now, the thing is, Tom Holland isn't... He's not even...
1: He's not the main character in Odyssey, right?
0: He's not the main character. It's his dad that's the main character, because they were kind of estranged.
1: All right.
0: And I'm trying to say, his dad is Odysseus.
1: Yeah, I was about to say, the movie is after... is like, I won't say themed on him, but it's in relation to the... Greek mythology, right?
0: Definitely. Then Zendaya was also not really in
1: it. She
0: didn't have a lot of screen time. It's like, because people were like, oh, was Zendaya a hit? I mean, in the movie. Mm-hmm. The thing is, Zendaya is a hit. So she's not necessarily a hit in the movie. Her movie, like how we know that Euphoria was her show.
1: Yeah.
0: Do you understand what I'm saying? Even if there are so many main characters, we all understand that Zendaya is the main character. So Zendaya is just in the movie. Is she's more like a supporting character.
1: She was Athena.
0: Ooh. At least I think so, to the best of my understanding, because there was just a lot of it's one of those movies that are not so.
1: You have to pay attention. You have to. Pay
0: you have to actually play. Yeah, you have to pay attention and you have to think.
1: Ah, oh my god! My
0: I love really movies that have me, that make you think.
1: Ah, mommy, I don't
0: exactly. Like... You have to pay attention to everything that they're saying. Now, my hits or misses. Who could I do without? I really loved Anne Hathaway as the queen. I don't remember her name, but I feel like she looked gorgeous and I feel like she delivered her
1: voice. Yeah.
0: I feel like she did a really good job. And Tom Holland is such a son. I don't know. He's just such a golden boy. That's my son. That's my baby
1: honest, boy. To be honest, I can see him playing I can see him playing the role very well. He's a cute G. He's a cute G. He's a cute guy.
0: When the movie started, so it was not clear that Zendaya was going to be Athena.
1: Okay.
0: So I was like, I do not want to watch Zendaya and Tom Holland be anybody else's love interest. I can't.
1: It's not possible. I don't think even the directors can even do that because they know that a lot of fans won't stand for it. This is our celebrity couple. You cannot be doing this to us.
0: Zendaya wouldn't stand for it. Have you been seeing the clips of Zendaya anytime a woman gets remotely close to Tom?
1: Her face just needs to change. And it's always funny how Tom catches on quickly.
0: No, he knows. That's where the memes, no way home, running from home. Beats me at home. haven't you been seeing it? Because Zendaya isn't catching any of that. So yeah, for me, Odyssey was really tea. I really liked it. There's something I left there with, and that was my prophecy is not for their ears. And I felt like that was so deep, and I started using it at home. It's like, you think that I'm talking trash? It's my prophecy is not for your ears.
1: Bars.
0: You know, that's how I felt. It just felt very much. It's like, I won't say everyone was aura farming, but it's like everybody had aura.
1: Okay.
0: I don't know how to explain. I think it just comes with the territory. I mean, it's Greek mythology.
1: But isn't there supposed to be funny? I always liked funny guys. Have you watched them 72 Hours?
0: No, I haven't.
1: Whoa, that movie by Kevin Hart. I watched my sister yesterday. Jesus, have mercy.
0: Is this a new movie?
1: Yeah, it's a new movie on Netflix. 72 Hours. You guys should watch it. I think someone was saying something about the movie not being good or so. But like Shank said, and I will quote him, Kevin Hart can do no wrong in my eyes. What a funny man. You should actually watch it. It's so funny. Because it's just Kevin Hart isn't good at marketing. He's not doing well in his marketing job and he follows some young boys. He's 40 in this series. In real life, how old is he? But moving on.
0: Moving on, actually, and speaking of marketing, what happened to BlackBerry? I guess we'll find out with BlackBerry Love by Bangs and Anais Cardo on your number one hit music station, 96.9.
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2: 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DJ Rabbits pan cool Nigerian vibes for 96.9 cool FM. When you don't know, I say fire can't cool, fire can't quench. 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